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4: Mother Earth gave us everything we need. Air, nature, water. We created something that allows us unite with Mother Nature through emotions and mysterious energy. 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